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11: Good afternoon, I'm Suzette with the latest at midday. In the US, multiple people have been shot near a festival in Ohio. Toledo police are actively responding to the incident and searching for those responsible. It's not yet known how many people are injured. Police are urgently appealing for information following an assault on a child at a BMX park in Havelock North. They say a 12-year-old was approached by a stranger at Guthrie Park around 3 o'clock on Friday afternoon. Officers would like to hear from any witnesses. More details are emerging about a train incident in Wellington. A Johnsonville line service derailed after leaving Kundalla Station last night, injuring 6 people. However, Metlink says the train was diverted onto a runoff track after passing a signal where it struck concrete blocks. The Human Rights Commission is warning there are risks to using AI in welfare decision-making. Amendments to the Social Security Bill have been passed under urgency, making it a viable option for Parliament. The Chief Commissioner, Stephen Rainbow, says many voices are going unheard.
12: Bypassing the Select Committee process, there's been no chance for that to happen.
11: To sport in a 1-0 loss for the All Whites in their World Cup warm-up against England, New Zealand coach Darren Bazley said it was disappointing to let in the goal.
13: You know, to concede just before halftime hurt because we were pretty in the game and we just have to be better in the moment.
11: The All Whites' first game of the World Cup is June 16 against Iran. And the Black Caps are 55-5, still requiring 199 runs to beat England in the first cricket test at Lord's after rain disrupted play.
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16: Hello and good afternoon everyone. Main Krish aa gaya hu aapka saath dene ke liye on a Sunday afternoon aur abhi se lekar 6 tak hamara saath rahega. Big Bollywood hits lekar aaye hain aapke liye because hum of course plays Bollywood's biggest hits aur ek ke baad ek hit aur hot gaane aapke liye hum shamil karenge. Chalo der na karte hue shuru karte hain hamare saath hokar Just Chill.
14: Just Chill.
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9: Good afternoon to you. I'm Jeff Bryan with the latest at 2. In the US, multiple people have been shot close to the Old West End Festival, an annual gathering of live music in Toledo, Ohio. Authorities have not disclosed the number of people injured, although a city councillor has said there were at least 8 victims. There are no details on the severity of their injuries. Police have not yet found the shooter. Wellington Council's chair says there are more questions than answers after a train crash that injured 6 people. Investigators have begun examining the wreckage of a Johnsonville line train that crashed between the Kandala and Box Hill stations last night. Darren Ponter says the focus is on what went wrong.
10: We want to understand, is this an isolated incident? If it is an isolated incident, is it something that could occur elsewhere on the network, or is there a systemic issue?
9: Police are appealing for information after what they describe as an assault at a BMX park in Havelock North, which involved a 12-year-old. It was at Guthrie Park at about 3:10 on Friday afternoon. Police say the child was approached by a stranger. A vehicle of interest could be a grey Nissan Navara Ute with roof racks but no canopy. To sport, the All Whites mixing it with the Giants of football, going down 1-0 to England this morning. Goal scorer Harry Kane says it was a tough warm-up for the World Cup.
11: The pitch wasn't great and it's really hard to play the way that we want to play, but we're playing against a team who had a good low block. In the end, we probably could have scored a couple more, but yeah, we take the win.
9: Football with Hisense, proud partner of the FIFA World Cup. And we're down to the final four in Super Rugby. This weekend's results mean that the Chiefs will be at home to the Crusaders. The Hurricanes will host the Blues.
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1: हम टाइम चेक, brought to you by Logic Finance Limited, changing lives with logic.
2: Good afternoon to you. I'm Jeff Bryan with the latest at 4. In the US, police in Toledo, Ohio, are continuing to work to identify those responsible for a shooting that has reportedly left 12 people wounded, two in a critical condition. The age range of the victims is 14 to 61. The shooters are not believed to be among the wounded. One line of investigation is that at least two people were firing weapons, possibly at each other. The Transport Accident Investigation Commission is asking any witnesses to come forward after the train crash on Wellington's Johnsonville line last night. Six people were injured. Here's Chief Investigator Louise Cook.
3: We continue to seek further witnesses, people who are on the train when they feel ready and capable, to contact the commission, provide any information, particularly photographs and videos.
2: Police are urgently appealing for information following an assault on a 12-year-old at a BMX park in Havelock North at around 3 o'clock on Friday afternoon. And the Human Rights Commission is warning there are risks to using AI in welfare decision-making. Amendments to the Social Security Bill have been passed under urgency, making it a viable option for Parliament. To sport, football with Hisense, proud partner of the FIFA World Cup, and England manager Thomas Tuchel believes the conditions, rather than the all-whites, made things tough in their World Cup warm-up game in Florida. It ended 1-0.
4: We were out of positions and that slowed our game down, and that's basically the story of the match. You have the conditions, you have the pitch, then it can look like this.
2: And next week's Super Rugby semis will see the Chiefs play the Crusaders and the Hurricanes take on the Blues.
1: Sports News, brought to you by Sona Sansar, Papa Toy and Mount Roskill. Play

0: mind. Sif Rovapa.
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1: A very good afternoon, everyone. 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
2: Good evening to you with the latest at 6. Still no suspects in custody after 12 people were reportedly wounded, two of them critically, in the shooting on the streets of Toledo. Police are pursuing the possibility at least two people were firing weapons, probably at each other. The shooting is one of at least 170 mass shootings in the US in the 157 days so far this year. This Wellington train crash on the Johnsonville line that injured six people. Transport accident investigators have been examining the wreckage between the Kandala and Box Hill stations after the train struck a concrete barrier last night. Chief Investigator Louise Cook says it will likely be a lengthy process.
3: If we were to find something that required urgent attention, we can release an urgent safety recommendation. Otherwise, rail reports seem to take 12 months to 2 years.
2: Time's ticking on a $55,000 reward offered for the capture of a sea lion shooter. Three juvenile males were killed at the Waitaki Rivermouth last year. The Sea Lion Trust's reward deadline is the end of August. The Human Rights Commission is warning there are risks to using AI in welfare decision-making. Amendments to the Social Security Bill have been passed under urgency. To sports, and after their loss to England in Florida, the All Whites now fly to California for their first World Cup match. Coach Darren Baisley says the players are focused.
4: We'll now travel to San Diego before we hit the FIFA bubble, and every day we're working. Boys are determined to be the best they can be and show people how good they can be.
2: And in rugby league with Machinery House, the Panthers have given the Tigers a record thrashing in the NRL, 68 points to nil, 12 tries.
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Some of the upcoming movies jo aapke list mein hona chahiye. The number one on my list is Diljit Dosanjh, Sharwari Bagh, Nasiruddin Shah aur Vedang Raina ki Main Vapas Aunga. It is supposed to release on the 12th of June and I'll have to go through Hoyts Event Cinemas ke website par to see if they are even releasing in New Zealand or not. Kyunki jiski maine kaha, I was waiting for Bandar, lekin ye India mein hi release hui, New Zealand tak abhi tak pahunchi hi nahi hai. To this movie is definitely on my list. Bharat Bhagya Vidhata, Kangana Ranaut aur Smita Tambe ki movie, ye bhi 12 tarikh June ko release hone ko hai. 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I have watched the original Haunted. It was mind-blowing. And I will also be watching this one. 12th of June ko nahi, lekin baad mein chalkar. 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Another awesome movie jo isi mahine mein release hone ko hai.

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0: All right, so the town of Geraldine, a small Canterbury town full of gorgeous villas and funky architectural gems. About half an hour outside Timaru, an hour and a half southwest of Christchurch. Ek chota sa shahar hai jiska naam hai Geraldine. Probably best known as the birthplace of Kiwi food brand Barker's, the Barker's family farm is just outside town, and the Barker's food store and cafe is a popular spot with visitors. The town is also home to the Geraldine Vintage Car and Machinery Museum, the Talbot and Peel Scenic Reserves, and a few historical and architectural gems. Yahan par hai 1910 villa at 260 Talbot Street on the edge of the town. 1910 ka ek villa hai. Renovated to a high standard by its owner, the home has three bedrooms and two bathrooms in the main house, as well as a fully kitted out sleep out behind the main house. Iski tasveer main abhi dekh raha hoon, looks very, very gorgeous and very welcoming. It gives options for extra income with Airbnb, a work from home office, or its place for extended family and multi-generational living. So, agar aap is ilake mein hain, ya phir aap invest karne ki soch rahe hain, ya phir holiday home khareedne ki soch rahe hain, look up 260 Talbot Street. 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Christchurch is an hour and a half. So everything is quite handy. 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
1: Huntech, from field days to the backcountry.
2: Good morning. Partly cloudy with a high of 18. On the northern, a crash southbound at Dairy Flat has been cleared, but there are still massive delays. It's taking just over an hour from Silverdale to the city, half an hour from Constellation Drive. On the northwestern, it's half an hour from Massey. On the southern, 25 from Monaco, 45 from Drury. And on the southwestern, it's slow northbound at Lambie Drive.
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2: Morning, I'm Grace Cocker with the latest at 7. Bowel Cancer NZ is determined to up the ante this awareness month. Chief Executive Peter Huskinson is concerned after disappointing results in a recent survey.
3: There is still a core of around 1 in 4 people who couldn't name a single one of the 6 key symptoms of bowel cancer. So there's clearly more to do.
2: It's believed key safety systems helped prevent a major tragedy during a train crash in Wellington. 6 people were injured when it hit a concrete stop block on Saturday night. Regional Council Chair Darren Ponta says it stopped a more serious outcome.
4: The train crashing into the stop block is a safety provision in itself. The stop block is there to prevent trains from going further.
2: 2 people have been arrested after a dramatic police pursuit through Hastings and Flaxmere. Police say the vehicle, spotted yesterday evening, had been in a separate fleeing driver incident the day before. Officers spiked the tyres, but it kept going while billowing smoke and on fire. 2 police patrol cars were also rammed. Thousands of people have made an attempt to crack a New Mexican wave record ahead of the FIFA World Cup. Guinness officials are now assessing whether they've smashed the more than 157,000 at a NASCAR event in Tennessee in 2008. To motorsport with Megan Turbo's 80,000k tyre warranty, Liam Lawson's equaled his best ever finish in Formula 1. The RB driver finished 5th in Monaco but didn't think he'd get to the start line.
5: Turned up to the garage and we had quite a big issue and I saw the car in pieces and didn't think I was racing, so to put it together and just go was great.
2: Kiwi squash star Paul Cole has won the prestigious British Open for a 3rd time and Tony Brown has signed on as an All Blacks assistant coach from 2028 on a 2-year deal.
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1: 13 and a half degrees temperature abhi Auckland mein aap feel kar rahe hain. Aaj ka high 18, overnight kam se kam 13 degrees rahega. Badal chhaye rahenge. Kuch halki barish khas taur par sham ke samay aaj ho sakti hai. Sunrise 7:28 am par, sunset sham 5:12 minute par aaj hoga.
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2: Traffic.
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4: Good morning. Cloudy patches, westerlies and a high of 18 today. On the northern, it is cooling. An earlier crash at Silverdale has been cleared, but it's taking an hour 15 from there, just under 40 from Constellation Drive. On the northwestern, it's heavy 40 minutes from Massey. On the southern, it is 52 from Manukau. It's cooling from Papakura to Takanini. And on the southwestern, it's heavy northbound at Cavendish.
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1: See Thrive at Field Days.
2: Good morning. Partly cloudy with westerlies and a high of 18 today. On the northern, a few incidents have pushed out the drive time from Silverdale. It's 1 hour and 4 minutes. An earlier crash has been cleared, but still heavy. 38 minutes from Constellation Drive. On the northwestern, it's 40 from Massey, heavy all the way from Lincoln Road to town. On the southern, it's taking 52 minutes from Monaco. The southwestern is calling at Cavendish.
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6: Morning, I'm Grace Cocker with the latest at 8. It's no easy feat to remove a Wellington train which derailed from the tracks. The Johnsonville line service struck a concrete stop block on Saturday night, injuring 6. Regional Council Chair Darren Ponta says it'll take time to move.
7: The train cannot be pulled back into marshalling yard, so the train will be pulled back to Kandala Station and it will be lifted out by crane.
6: There's been a serious two-vehicle crash in Waikato's Rukuhia. Emergency services are at the scene at the intersection of Rains and Ohopo Roads and traffic management is in place. Police believe one person may be seriously injured. Bowel Cancer NZ is worried about recent survey results showing a quarter of Kiwis can't name a single symptom. Chief Executive Peter Huskinson says some are less obvious than others.
8: Changing your toilet habits, you might be tired and you can't really put it down to a particular reason. And the third would be you've maybe losing some weight and you're not particularly trying to and you can't really put a cause to it.
6: A manhunt continues this morning after at least 12 people were injured during a shooting near a festival in Ohio. Police say the suspects were likely shooting at each other. In sport, Tony Brown's returning home to be an All Blacks assistant. The Springboks attack coach has signed a two-year deal from 2028. To motorsport with Mangan Turbo's 80,000k tyre warranty, Liam Lawson's equaled his best F1 finish with 5th place in Monaco.
9: My whole race I was by myself. I didn't see a car in front of me or behind me for pretty much 50 or 60 laps.
6: And Kiwi squash star Paul Cole has won the British Open for a third time.
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1: Would you trade in your house?
2: Good morning. Partly cloudy and a high of 18 today. An earlier train fault is causing a few delays on the eastern and southern lines this morning. On the northern, it's still 42 minutes from Silverdale, 29 from Constellation Drive. On the northwestern, 24 minutes from Massey, heavy from Waterview and then slow to the city. On the southern, 36 minutes from Monaco, and the southwestern is heavy from Lambie Drive.
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4: Yes, that was something so amazing. 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
3: That's right.
4: Live, like 17 characters. There was it was basically a one-man army performing all these characters, which was so amazing.
3: So, yeah, and we're going to be performing that in Singapore this year. So we wrote that in 2010, but it's still being performed 16 years later.
2: Yeah, and not Jacob. Earlier this month, you kicked off with the Balloon Dog, and it's a new production that's been inspired by Rabindranath Tagore ji ki jo kahani hai from Kabuliwala from that. So a little bit before we go into the actual presentation of the Balloon Dog, how much time did it actually take you and the team to prepare for this?
3: We take about 2 years to put a show together. So from the original idea to getting it on stage, that's about the length of time. We're not working on it continuously, but really it's lots of workshops, lots of writing, testing out the writing, and then bringing it up to full performance. Yeah, basically 2 years.
2: Mm-hmm. And now this is set in the 21st century Auckland, and maybe it'll be the best idea for you to share a little bit about what actually the Balloon Dog is about.
3: Yeah, I mean, I think most people within our community would know Kabuliwala, but if you don't, it was a story written by Tagore 130 years ago now, 1892, I think he wrote the story. But when I read it, and I passed it on to my director Justin. He immediately latched onto the story of the migrant worker, because Kabuliwala, of course, is a man from Kabul, the Afghani trader who comes to Calcutta in the original story, and he develops a friendship with a 5-year-old girl, and of course this causes the girl's parents to be very concerned, and. So that friendship that is at the core of the original story is also in ours. And the way it plays out in terms of that idea of othering people, of seeing people as different and therefore dangerous, is something that's very much playing out in the world today. And so we just thought it was ripe for contemporizing.
2: And how much time do you and the team actually take rehearsing for these kind of acts?
3: Well, the final rehearsal period will be over a couple of months, but there's lots and lots of workshops, lots of reading of first drafts and second drafts and third drafts of the script. We cast our actors 2 years ago, and so we've been training them in our sort of Indian ink style, which is a slightly larger than life kind of style. There's lots of dance in this show, so that has to be choreographed and rehearsed. So although it's over in 80 minutes, there's a lot of thought put into every detail of the show.
2: You know, Balloon Dog is a very powerful celebration of courage, connection, and seeing one another beyond culture, class, and the circumstances that we are in. And I believe you've had already had a sold out preview season for it.
3: That's right. Last year we always try out the show in front of an audience. You don't really know what you've got until you put it in front of an audience, because of course we've been, you know, right almost too close to it for 2 years, but and we love it, but we don't really know what the play for me is. Just wiring the audience is what you plug it into, and so just having a little tryout season, a small theater with a limited audience and not much marketing or anything like that, just to our database, and that sold out. So and the reception from it was so heartening, because everybody loved it.
2: Yeah.
3: So we went into this premiere season with a lot of confidence, and it's been we sort of wound into Auckland, started in Whangarei, went to Hamilton, went to Tauranga, and it feels like the momentum's been building. It's the houses have been really full, and it's looking like it's going to be a sellout season here too.
2: Yeah, and we've still got some time. I think it runs until the 20th of June at the Kiosk Theatre, right. if someone hasn't been to one of the performances yet.
3: Yeah. And from there, we're going to Sydney Opera House for a week, and then Wollongong in Australia. So that Sydney Opera House is quite a coup for us. It's kind of a big deal.
4: Definitely sounds like one, and we understand that if you work so hard for something and you get appreciation in such a big way, so definitely that's something worth celebrating. But Jacob, before we let you go, just one thing, with the story that you wish to tell with the Balloon Dog to the people out there, I'd like you to say what you feel about this, or why you think that the people who have never experienced a theater or a play, why should they come and watch this? Because the ones who love theater, who love play, who love you, they'll definitely come and witness it for sure, no doubt. But what about the people who have never done it? If you could just say it in a sentence, that why do you think that people should watch this?
3: Well, I mean, for me, theatre is my first love. You know, I know we're all swamped with everything that's on Netflix and film and television. That seems and our screens in general, you know, these little things we're attached to in our pockets. But when you come to the theatre, you come and gather as a collective in the shared air of the theatre to imagine together. And that's a very special thing that we human beings do. It goes back to all of us gathered in a cave and listening to someone tell a story. And there's something quite magical that happens when everybody has a collective act of imagination. Because the kind of theatre we do involves the audience's imagination. They don't realise they're working, but they are. And what they're doing is actually nourishing themselves by coming together as strangers, but then leaving as an audience. People who have shared an idea for a moment, and hopefully leave a little bit changed in how they see the world.
2: That's really nice. And we definitely know there'll be lots and lots of people turning up in big numbers at the Q Theatre until the 20th of June. Jacob, thank you so much for your time, and we definitely look forward to more masterpieces from you and the team.
3: hopefully that's the case. Great. You have a great day.
2: Thank you. You too. तो याद रखिए द बलून डॉग आप क्यू सेटर में आप जाकर देख सकते हैं टिकट्स iticket.co.nz दैट्स अ प्लेस यू गॉट टू गो ग्रैब योर टिकट्स ऐसी चीज़ें जो हैं इनको यू नो रेडियो पर बताना या फिर उसको एक्सप्रेस करना उसके बारे में समझाना बहुत मुश्किल होता है एंड यू नीड टू बी देयर टू एक्चुअली एक्सपीरियंस इट टू लिव इट कि क्या एक्चुअली है ये सब कुछ
4: 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So it's happening at the Q Theatre and remember tickets iticket.co.nz से आप visit करते हुए book कर सकते हैं. But not just that, लेकिन हम आपको passes जीतने के मौके भी दे रहे हैं. 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So once you like the post and tag your friend from your friends list, aap us draw ka hissa ban jayenge jahan par aapko ek double pass jeetne ka mauka milega to this very amazing play Balloon Dog by the amazing award winning performer Jacob Rajan.
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2: Morning, I'm Bridget Hasty with the latest at 11. Queenstown is getting new direct flights to and from Brisbane. Jetstar and Air New Zealand will both run services from this month until September and October. The airport has also passed 1 million international passenger movements in a financial year for the first time. Labour's party list for this year's election includes 30 new candidates. Leader Chris Hipkins says current police superintendent Rakesh Naidu is at number 13.
3: By law, he will have to finish up with the police by no later than nomination day. I absolutely respect the need for the police to be well above politics and completely impartial. Those are questions that the commissioner will work through.
2: Pressure on the blood services building despite record plasma donations. More than 25,000 New Zealanders have given plasma in the last year, but the service says it needs another 4,000 donors to meet demand. A fuming President Trump has stormed out of an interview with NBC's Meet the Press after being grilled about claims of election fraud.
4: You're crooked and Meet the Press is crooked, and so is ABC and CBS and CNN.
5: But Mr. President,
4: you're one-sided crooked networks. All right, let's call it quits because I've had enough. Thank you, darling. Have a good
5: Mr. President, let's...
2: To sport, Springboks assistant coach Tony Brown will join the All Blacks setup after next year's World Cup. He's signed a two-year deal. And Paul Cole has used his quarterfinal exit at the Squash World Championships last month to drive him to a third British Open title. The 34-year-old from the West Coast beat world number one Mustafa Asal in the final.
6: Very happy with that performance and put in a lot of work since World Champs just to flip the script, and I'm very happy with our mentality and squash-wise we pitched up this week.
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7: हम पर शोक सूचनाएं आप तक लाते हैं एंस फ्यूनरल होम एंड ऑनसाइट क्रिमेशंस.
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